Holly came from Miami, FLA. 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

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New York City is the place where they said, hey babe, take a walk on the wild side.

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By that time, 1:45, last call for alcohol. 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

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By that time, it was 10:30 then. 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

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Do you want to sing? Do you want to scream? This is Rock Party, only on Virgin Radio.